0: De Tijdloze live.
1: If you had one shot or one opportunity to seize everything you ever wanted in one moment, would you capture it?

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You represent what's true. I drain the color from the sky and turn blue without you. These arms lack a purpose, flapping like a hummingbird. I'm nervous cause I'm the left eye, you're the right. Would it not be madness to fight? We come one.

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But I wanna know for sure. So come on, hold me tight.

0: De Tijdloze live.
1: Keep on rolling, baby. You know what time it is.